0: Steffen Jakobsen.
1: Alle dine country favoritter.
2: P10 Country.
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0: Jordan Davis, han skal synge Barnan for oss, men før det skal han prate om å glemme teksten og hva som betinger om han gjør eller ikke gjør nettopp det. Følg med her nå.
1: Have you ever forgotten any lyrics on stage and then just played it off through pure confidence?
2: Not pure confidence. Not at all. There's a screen on both sides of me out there that looks like an amp. Yeah. It looks like it's something I use for sound, but it's 100% just scrolling all the moments.
1: It's auto-scroll, right? Yeah, completely.
2: There's, and what ends up happening is I never use them. So if I have them there, it's like a safety blanket.
1: Sure.
2: If they're there and I know they're there, I'll never forget my lyrics. We played a show one night and I didn't have the screens and I started slow dancing in a parking lot on the second verse. And then got to the second verse and was like, oh, I'll just flip it and sing the first verse, which wouldn't make sense because, but anyway, I just totally blanked on the second verse and just waited until the chorus came back around and sang the chorus.
1: Were the crowd into it? Were the crowd like,
2: they were probably looking at me like, why did you just stop singing on that? And then I was like, hey guys, I forgot the lyrics. And then the chorus came back up and we all started singing.
1: Open admittance.
2: That's it. Even worse.

0: 10 country.
1: Alle dine country favoritter.
2: On a warm summer's evening, on a train bound for nowhere, I met up with a gambler. 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

0: tree am I in?
1: It doesn't matter. 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
0: It's always on 5 in Margaritaville, come to think of it.
1: Yeah, I heard that.
0: You've been there, haven't you?
1: Yes, sir.
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0: Hyggelig at du hører på P10 Country. 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
1: What is happening with her? 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

0: Det mange kule countryjenter som har opplevd enorm medvind de siste årene. En av dem Meghan Maroney, som I et intervju med Rolling Stone pratet om øyeblikket da hun forsto at nå suksessen her.
1: So the first time I felt that I had succeeded in music was when I heard Tennessee Orange being played on the radio for the first time. I just heard myself be like, what's up, it's Meghan, and you're listening to whatever station it was. And that was just a really cool moment for me.

0: Det ingen tvil om at Old Dominion har vært det mest populære countrybandet det siste ti året, og I front Matthew Ramsey. Her forteller han oss hvor han kommer på ideer til nye låter.
1: I come up with ideas for songs everywhere, but you know, I would say maybe the shower is it happens a lot. But that's probably one of the strangest places. Kind of wrote the beginnings of a song called Save It for a Rainy Day that Kenny Chesney ended up recording in the shower.

0: Here You Come Again med Dolly Parton. Da kollega Guro Trinterud pratet med Thomas Rhett, så var hun nysgjerrig på hva Thomas Rhett har på bucketlisten sin.
1: I still want to see the rest of the world. You know, I've gotten to go a lot of places, but there's, I mean, Norway is legitimately on my bucket list. I've never been to Asia. I've always wanted to go see, you know, Japan and Kyoto and all those places. So I want to travel the world one day with my family. Like, I want to take a year and visit, like, every country. But I think professionally, I think the next bucket list thing for me would be able to sell out, like, a baseball stadium or a football stadium. Because I've done my fair share of amphitheaters and arenas and, you know, gotten to play Madison Square Garden and, you know, Staples Center in LA and all these places. But I think being able to headline a baseball stadium is my next bucket list. So hopefully that happens in the next few years.

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0: Nå skal vi til den mest populære country-låta I år, nemlig Choose in Texas med Ella Langley, som hun pratet om I et intervju med Billboard.
1: You know, when we wrote that song, I wrote it with Miranda Lambert, Luke Dick, and Joy Beth Taylor. And when we wrote it, I knew it was going on the record. I honestly knew it was going to be the lead single. And we loved that song, but I don't think I could have ever imagined what's happening with it right now. Like I said, every day I wake up and it's doing something that I didn't even know was a goal that I could have had. And it's just, it's nuts. It's crazy to see the ownership that the fans have taken over it and the different demographics of people listening to the song is so cool. Just nuts to see everything happen.

0: Litt tidligere denne timen så møtte jo Ella Langley som har mange fans og blant dem selveste Shania Twain. Det her sa hun om frøken Langley I et intervju med Today.
1: You know, Ellie Langley is somebody that I've when I heard first heard her song come out, I thought, wow, this is the real thing.
2: Yeah.
1: And I realized how much I'd been missing hearing that authenticity. Musically, the production-wise, her voice, her lyrics.

0: Det er cirka 5 år siden Jason Aldean fikk en kjempehit med duetten If I Didn't Love You, hvor han jo fikk med seg Carrie Underwood, og I et ferskt intervju med Billboard så ble det snakk om denne låta.
1: That it was a massive song, got nominated for a Grammy. I'm not in the business to win awards, I'm in the business to like record hits and be able to go tour and do what I want to do and, you know, see those numbers. That's, you know, I want to go out and play for people and play cool stuff that I like, that I want to sing all night. And so I felt like 100% we accomplished that and had this song that, you know, was a big hit now, but also people are going to be singing this thing for years to come. And that's, you know, those are the signs that, you know, that you got a really special song. And I felt like that was one of those.

0: Verdens største podcast det jo The Joe Rogan Experience, og da han fikk besøk I studio av Chris Stapleton, så viser seg at podcastprogramlederen og komikeren svært stor fan av både country-stjernen og låta Tennessee Whiskey.
1: I listen to it all the time when I'm headed to the comics tour. Puts me in a good mood.
2: Well, that's good. That's what music's supposed to do.
1: I just stunned by the fact that for the longest time you were basically doing the songwriting thing. You were doing a lot of that. You were making your own music, but you were known more as a songwriter.
2: Yeah, well, you know, you walk through the doors that are open, you know.
1: Yeah.
2: So you do the things that come up and you know, somewhere in the middle of all that, you find out what your thing is, you know.
1: But God damn, your voice is so good, man.
2: Thank you.
1: I mean, I don't want to fanboy out on you, but it's just such a classic, like, male voice, you know, like singing those kind of songs. It's like, I'm glad someone's still doing it right.
2: Oh, well, I don't know, you know, thank you. I'll also say thank you. I don't want to say I'm doing it right and somebody else is doing it wrong.
1: Well, for
2: I'm
1: me,
2: doing, it's not, I'm doing what I do. You know,
1: so. But what you do, I like.
2: Yeah,
1: so I'm just happy there's someone out there doing what you're doing.
2: Thank you.

0: En av mange låter fra Lainey Wilson som havna høyt oppe på hitlistene. Lee Bryce neste artist ut. I et intervju med Fox 17 Rock and Review så avslørte han at han var tidlig ute med å skrive låter. Han var bare 10 år faktisk.
1: Well, I heard, you know, Garth Brooks and George Strait and Alabama on the radio, and my 10-year-old mind was like, well, I want to sing, so obviously those guys are playing the guitar on that record. They wrote the songs, they produced the stuff. In my brain, that's what it said. So I was like, so I better get to work.
2: Right.
1: And so if I want to sing, I better start writing songs. I better start recording them. I better start, you know, playing guitar and learning how to play bass and whatever, piano. That's just naturally what happened. Mm-hmm. And that's still what I'm doing now.
3: Last night out of the blue, drifting off to the evening news. She said, honey, what would you do? If you'd have never met me, I just laughed, said I don't know. I could take a couple guesses though.

0: up, y'all. I'm Bailey Zimmerman. Between a rock and a hard place. This is
1: PT Country.
0: We've been swimming.

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Second hand from a dealer in Atlanta, I rode up with Daddy when he went there to get her.

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2: On a warm summer's evening, on a train bound for nowhere, I met up with a gambler. We were both too tired to sleep, so we took turns of staring

with a swimming pool and a parking lot view. Man, it's just great. I hate summer, winter, fall, and spring.

said, babe, I'm coming home. We're gonna work this out. I paid for his drinks, and I told him thanks.